look and everything has changed. The world turned round from black to blue.

I want you to get together. I want you to get together. I want you to get together. I want you to get together. Put your hands together one time. I want you to get together. I want you to get together.

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Belgium, it always rains. It rains day and night. It has no shame. From Brussels to

through the fog and the drizzle, we will find our way. But the music guides us through the storm. The melody holds us and it keeps us warm.

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1: Some people went around interviewing dying patients, but not one person said they regretted not making more money or working harder. They all seemed to say their regrets were not spending more time with the people they loved and not traveling more and relating more to the world and the planet.

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1: BBC World Service, it's 18 hours GMT. 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The co-founder of Anthropic tells the BBC AI...
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0: Ukraine have agreed not to target each other's energy facilities. Also today.
1: Lately, we've been taking such huge steps forward in the worlds of female athletes and being taken seriously, but this does feel like a big step backwards.
0: The Sydney Sweeney advert that's caused uproar in women's sport. And later.
2: What they've created with The Pit is more than just about a good TV show. It's about, the term I use is validation.
0: The Emmy-nominated medical drama that's been praised by doctors. First, this update.
3: BBC News with Moira Alderson. President Trump has intensified his attacks on recent calls by technology leaders for caution over the pace at which artificial intelligence is developing. He's called it a sick conspiracy against AI and data centres. At the weekend, tech tycoons backed an appeal by the boss of the AI firm Anthropic to slow down after a string of apocalyptic warnings from industry workers. Anthropic's co-founder Jack Clark has since told the BBC AI firms should have a kill switch, which can be verified by a third party.
4: If you don't take any actions today, you are massively increasing the chances of ending up with impossible to control, out of control AI systems. But the whole point is we can take actions. The actions that you can take are simple and they're achievable. And Anthropic has already taken one, which is we've agreed that we are going to embed third parties in the next single digit weeks inside our lab so that they can check the work that we're doing.
3: Donald Trump has also said Ukraine and Russia have agreed not to hit each other's energy facilities. He's blamed rises in the global price of diesel mostly on the Russia-Ukraine war rather than the conflict with Iran. From Washington, here's Tom Bateman.
5: President Trump said Ukraine had agreed not to hit Russian energy targets and that Russia had agreed to do likewise. However, Ukraine's President Volodymyr Zelensky said on social media his country had proposed a deal that would halt the destruction of critical infrastructure, including energy, but he was not confident Russia had any intention of adhering to any agreement. There has been no official word from Moscow. For months, Ukraine has been targeting Russia's oil and gas industry with long-range strikes, prompting fuel rationing and a ban on Russian diesel exports, while Moscow has escalated its air campaign against Ukraine's power grid ahead of winter.
3: Officials in Gaza have warned that the territory's health system risks collapsing after transport services for medical staff were suspended. More details from Hugo Bashega in Jerusalem.
6: The UN says the humanitarian situation in Gaza remains dire as Israeli attacks continue to hit populated areas, causing casualties and damage and driving further displacement. It has blamed persistent shortages of critical medical supplies, including medicines and oxygen equipment, on restrictions imposed by Israel, which bans the entry of items it says could also be used for military purposes. There are renewed concerns ahead of winter, when hundreds of thousands of people could face heightened risks of flooding, illness and malnutrition.
3: Yemen's Houthi movement says it's launched another missile and drone attack on Saudi military locations. The extent of the attack or damage could not be immediately verified, and there's been no reaction from Riyadh. The Houthis said the operation was carried out in response to Saudi airstrikes across Yemen in the past few days. World News from the BBC. 12 EU countries have ended their summit in Finland by saying the bloc should be more proactive in safeguarding security and promoting sustainable development in the Arctic region. They agreed that adequate resources should be deployed in line with evolving geopolitical realities. The EU's foreign policy chief, Kaja Kallas, said the bloc needed a fleet of icebreakers to bolster its Arctic presence. An armed group in Ethiopia's Oromia region has made threats to mining companies operating in the area and issued a new list of demands if they want to continue their work. The Oromo Liberation Army, which the government in Addis Ababa designated as a terrorist organisation a decade ago, wants all mining companies to employ local people and to comply with environmental standards for sustainable extraction. A pack of African wild dogs has completed a record-breaking journey of 4,000 kilometres in Zambia looking to mate. Scientists say the three brothers zigzagged across the country, navigating a landscape increasingly shaped by humans and avoiding smaller dangers like snares and major cities. Richard Kagoi reports.
7: The three African wild dogs, nicknamed Mayokoyoko males, have made the longest journey by an African mammal. Researchers say they covered nearly half the distance between Cairo and Cape Town. They crisscrossed Zambia for 9 months before reaching a wildlife conservancy in eastern Zambia, where they are believed to have established new territory. African wild dogs are among the continent's rarest predators, with only about

0: thousand remaining in the wild. They're highly social, but don't breed within the pack they're born into, so they either wait and may eventually inherit their pack or set off at the age of two or three in search of a mate.
1: Italy's government says restoration work will begin soon at the former home of the 19th century composer Giuseppe Verdi, after a well-known Italian conductor staged a musical protest over the villa's decline. The musician lived there for three decades. That's the latest.
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1: Loan me some of that money.
0: Oh, no.
1: Come on, man.
0: Hustle for yourself. I got mine.
1: I'm supposed to be your man.
0: No, you're up till this time.
1: Man, you old jive, dude.
0: I dropped it right there.
1: You jive.